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Kicked it off with Ice Cream and Hell. Death Letter Blues, Born in Georgia. It Must Be the Devil. 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We continue. Here's the Trisexual Soul Champion.

Neil's Evangelita, Evanlita, Lina, whatever. Slim, a Tar Heel, a Little Ann doing number 9 train. Big T.T.'s Blues from Delvin Lamar and the Organ Trio. Groundation with Original Rhythm. And Go Girl, the Trisexual Soul Champs, kicked off that set. If there's something we can do for you, you can always talk to us on Facebook. Just go to Facebook, 99 Plus KFMH. 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

and I don't know where to scratch. Come here, baby. 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I know you can do it. So, baby, get to it. Ah, you're working with it now. You got me feeling so good.

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Bring It On Back before that from Tommy Castro, David Bromberg in Kansas City, and Slim Harpo with Baby Scratch My Back. We'll wrap up this hour with Carrie Bell.

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Here on the Plus, Rockin' Blues Radio. Some reggae, too. Here's Bob Marley.

99 Plus, KFMH, Bob Marley kicked it off with I Shot the Sheriff. I Can't See the Light of Day, Chubby Papa. Also, Little Freddie King with Crazy Woman. And All Your Love, Otis Rush, here on the Plus. Here's J.J. Gray and Mofro.

99 Plus KFMH, JJ Gray and Mofro kicked it off with Slow, Hot, and Sweaty. Boy, we had a hell of a week here in eastern Iowa with all the rain and all the storms. Pretty nice weekend, though, you know, and it's cooler, so that's good news. Hopefully it is where you are. We also heard in that set Peter Tosh, Testify, and Skinny Woman from Two Bad Gems. We'll wrap up this hour with R.L. Burnside.

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99 Plus, KFMH, Misty Blues, and Freight Train. A little help from Justin Johnson on that. We heard the Blues Busters with Phone Don't Ring. Would you believe Mojo Stew, Charles Bradley's You Put the Flame on It, and Jump for Joy from Monster Mike Welch. Here's A.C. 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

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I wish I knew how it would feel to be free. Sitting here thinking. Sun Seals, Marcus King in the set with Lie, Lie, Lie, and we kicked it off with A.C. Reed, and These Blues is Killing Me. That's going to do it for this edition of the Blues Zone. You take care. Talk to us. Talk to me. Talk to any of us. Facebook, that's how you get a hold of us, 99 plus KFMH. And I'll talk to you next weekend, and we'll wrap things up with Ronnie Earl and the broadcasters on the Plus.

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Kicked it off with Ice Cream and Hell. Death Letter Blues, born in Georgia. 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

99 plus KFMH, Kenny Neal's Evangelita, Evangelita, Lina, whatever. Slim, a Tar Heel, a Little Ann doing number 9 train. Big TT's Blues from Delvin Lamar and the Organ Trio. Groundation with Original Rhythm. And Go Girl, the Trisexual Soul Champs, kicked off that set. If there's something we can do for you, you can always talk to us on Facebook. 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

I don't know where to scratch. Come here, baby. Scratching my back. I know you can do it. So, baby, get to it. Ah, you're working.

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99 Plus, KFMH, Paul Orscher's Sloppy Drunk. Bring It On Back before that from Tommy Castro, David Bromberg in Kansas City, and Slim Harpo with Baby Scratch My Back. We'll wrap up this hour with Carrie Bell.

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Here on the Plus, Rockin' Blues Radio. Some reggae, too. Here's Bob Marley.

99 Plus KFMH, Bob Marley kicked it off with I Shot the Sheriff. I Can't See the Light of Day, Chubby Papa. Also, Little Freddie King with Crazy Woman. And All Your Love, Otis Rush, here on the Plus. Here's J.J. 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

99 plus KFMH, JJ Gray and Mofro kicked it off with Slow, Hot, and Sweaty. Boy, we had a hell of a week here in eastern Iowa with all the rain and all the storms. Pretty nice weekend, though, you know, and it's cooler, so that's good news. Hopefully it is where you are. We also heard in that set Peter Tosh, Testify, and Skinny Woman from Two Bad Gyms. We'll wrap up this hour with R.L. 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

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We really did. 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

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A little help from Justin Johnson on that. We heard the Blues Busters with Phone Don't Ring. Would you believe Mojo Stew, Charles Bradley's You Put the Flame on It, and Jump for Joy from Monster Mike Welch. Here's A.C. 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

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I wish I knew how it would feel to be free. Sitting here thinking. Sun Seals, Marcus King in the set with Lie, Lie, Lie. And we kicked it off with A.C. Reed. And These Blues Is Killing Me. That's going to do it for this edition of the Blue Zone. You take care. Talk to us. Talk to me. Talk to any of us. Facebook. That's how you get a hold of us, 99 plus KFMH. And I'll talk to you next weekend, and we'll wrap things up with Ronnie Earl and the broadcasters on the Plus.

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remembrance, no corporeal beast could name. So the kid invoked Lucifer himself, with those most grievously discourteous, and charged him submit forthwith to atone at the crossroads celebrated in song.

like a rose. Then it girded his loins for the ensuing onslaught, but the devil only shrugged and the kid shuddered when he hissed.

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So they gave me a tin hat and they gave me a gun. 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

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Money.

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Well, here's my final serenade. Here's a gun and here's a blade. Here's a picture that I saved too long. Here's my credit card.

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Highway 51 runs right by my baby's door. If I don't get the gal I'm loving, well, I'm down on way 51 no more.

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1: I said, Highway 51 runs right by my beavers door.

Never done that before. Highway 61 Revisited, and before that, Highway 51 from the very first Bob Dylan album. On the Bob Dylan program, it's Jim Hunter, and today we'll be featuring the music of Bob Dylan, as we do every Sunday at this time. Here's a track from the bootleg series number 15 called Travelin' Through. This is take one of a tune called Drifter's Escape.

For Bootleg Series 5, the Rolling Thunder Review, that's tonight I'll be staying here with you. I threw it all away from Nashville Skyline and Drifter's Escape. Take one from the Bootleg Series called Travelin' Through. Time for our Bob Dylan cover song of the week, and one of the bands that basically made their careers covering Bob Dylan tunes, Peter, Paul, and Mary.

don't think twice, it's all right. I'm walking down that long, lonesome road, babe, where I'm bound, I can't tell.

lovely version of Don't Think Twice, It's All Right from the pop trio Peter Paul, folk trio, I should say, Peter Paul and Mary. And I sold them short. They actually did a bunch of other great tunes besides Bob Dylan covers. Here's a track from Empire Burlesque as we continue the Bob Dylan program on 99 Plus KFMH.

one of the lesser played tracks from Oh Mercy called Where Teardrops Fall in that set. Soon After Midnight from the album Tempest, and from Empire Burlesque, a little ballad called Emotionally Yours. Here is a track from the Complete Budokan Sessions and a really interesting version of a classic.

into the room with your pencil in your hand. 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You try so hard but you don't understand.

you hand in your ticket to go see the geek who walks up to you when he hears you speak and says, how does it feel to be such a freak?

You'll find that on the Fragments bootleg series number 17, and it's called Can't Wait. And Ballad of a Thin Man, great version of that from the Budokan Sessions. It's Jim Hunter, and we continue the Bob Dylan program with a track from Love and Theft.

From the Martin Scorsese documentary No Direction Home, the soundtrack that is an alternate take of Visions of Johanna and Floater from Love and Theft. Thanks for listening to the Bob Dylan Program. I'm Jim Hunter. If you have comments, suggestions, or requests, email thebobdylanprogram@gmail.com. Here is Bob with the band from Before the Flood wrapping up the show. Have a good rest of your day.

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1: Ed Sullivan's relationship with legendary soul and R&B singer Sam Cooke got off on the right foot, but didn't end up on the right path. Sam was performing his song live on the show and had spent a long time rehearsing. Unfortunately, filming had gone on overtime, so they had to put an end to it. Sam's performance was cut short, and naturally, this greatly upset him. He never appeared on the show again, and the two men never spoke again. Ed didn't feel that it was his fault and felt that Sam Cooke should not have been upset. Nevertheless, Ed publicly apologized for the incident. The recording of Sam on The Ed Sullivan Show is one of the few recordings on video of the singer.

Sam Cooke, Ain't That Good News, to get the ZCOM Radio Hour underway. And wow, Sam Cooke, not good news for him when that came out in 1964. That was kind of a comeback record for him. He put that out 6 months after his son had died in a drowning accident. And then he was shot and killed in a motel incident in 1964, later that year. This is the ZCOM Radio Hour. I'm Bart Short. Thank you for being here. Got some good tunes lined up to play for you. And speaking of Sam Cooke, he discovered this group and got them going, the Valentinos. And this is the song covered by the Jay Giles Band, the original version of Looking for a Love.

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We have Make Up Your Mind, and a song that the band would cover, but the original version from the Valentinos, going all the way back to 1962. I'm Looking for Love. I'm Bart Shore. 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

Streeter and the Monkey Man with the Traveling Wilburys. What a great collaboration of musicians. Some of my all-time favorites right there. Right before that, it was Tom Petty and the Heartbreakers, which was a Gmail request to me at bartshore@gmail.com from 1989, Running Down a Dream. And we began with Tom Petty's band, Mud Crutch, and Make Up Your Mind. You're tuned into the ZCOM Radio Hour. I'm glad you're here, and I'm going to get down to some blues right now with Jimmy Reed, and You've Got Me Dizzy.

Beatles doing Soldier of Love, the Arthur Alexander song. And you know, John Lennon obviously liked Arthur Alexander quite a bit because the Beatles would also cover Anna, Go to Him, Arthur Alexander's song. We heard Arthur Alexander right before that, and you better move on. And we began with Jimmy Reed, a good old blues tune called You've Got Me Dizzy. On the ZCOM Radio Hour, I'm happy to play new music when it comes along. It sounds really good, and that's the case here with Steve Earle. He's on the new tribute album to Neil Young, Heart of Gold, The Songs of Neil Young, Volume 1. And here's the Neil Young song, Long May You Run, from Steve Earle on the ZCOM Radio Hour.

ZCOM Radio, that's Talking to the Trees, the title track from the latest release from Neil Young for 2025. He's got a new band called the Chrome Hearts, and that is the title track, Talking to the Trees. Before that, Nicolette Larson and A Lot of Love, the Neil Young song from 1978, which was a hit record for her. Tough life for her. She only lived to be 45 years old. She would die in 1997 of cerebral edema and liver failure. What a tough way to go. And right before that, Steve Earle from the new Neil Young tribute album for 2025. And Long May You Run. This is the ZCOM Radio Hour. We're going to play a cut from an album called I Can't Stand the Rain. It's Ann Peebles, and I'm going to tear your playhouse down.

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I'm starting to kind of rediscover their catalog stuff, and there's Lime Street Blues, and good one there, and Traffic before that. Who knows what tomorrow may bring, that's for sure. U2 did Vertigo, and we began with Ann Peebles, I'm Gonna Tear Your Playhouse Down. I'm Bart Shore. 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One more tune left in the bag to play for you. 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

99 plus KFMH, Kenny Neal's Evangelita, Evangelita, Lina, whatever. Slim, a Tar Heel, Little Ann doing number 9 train. Big TT's Blues from Delvin Lamar and the Organ Trio. Groundation with Original Rhythm. And Go Girl, the Trisexual Soul Champs kicked off that set. If there's something we could do for you, you can always talk to us on Facebook. 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

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Come here, baby. Scratch my back. I know you can do it. So, baby, get to it. Ah, you're working with it.

99 Plus, KFMH, Paul Orscher's Sloppy Drunk. Bring It On Back before that from Tommy Castro, David Bromberg in Kansas City, and Slim Harpo with Baby Scratch My Back. We'll wrap up this hour with Carrie Bell.

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Take a swing and tore down. Dave Hole. Here on the Plus, Rockin' Blues Radio. Some reggae, too. Here's Bob Marley.

That's what I'm talking about. Y'all feel good? Say yeah. One more time now. Put your hands together like this. Come on.

99 Plus, KFMH, Bob Marley kicked it off with I Shot the Sheriff. I Can't See the Light of Day, Chubby Papa. Also, Little Freddie King with Crazy Woman. And All Your Love, Otis Rush, here on the Plus. Here's J.J. Gray and Mofro.

99 Plus KFMH, JJ Gray and Mofro kicked it off with Slow, Hot, and Sweaty. Boy, we had a hell of a week here in eastern Iowa with all the rain and all the storms. Pretty nice weekend, though, you know, and it's cooler, so that's good news. Hopefully it is where you are. We also heard in that set Peter Tosh, Testify, and Skinny Woman from Two Bad Gyms. We'll wrap up this hour with R.L. Burnside.

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We really did. That was Johnny Lang, and we kicked it off with Wander the World, Darker Side, Matchbox, and Missing Your Love. 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

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A little help from Justin Johnson on that. We heard the Blues Busters with Phone Don't Ring. Would you believe Mojo Stew, Charles Bradley's You Put the Flame on It, and Jump for Joy from Monster Mike Welch. Here's A.C. 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

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I wish I knew how it would feel to be free. Sitting here thinking. Sun Seals, Marcus King in the set with Lie, Lie, Lie, and we kicked it off with A.C. Reed, and These Blues is Killing Me. That's going to do it for this edition of the Blues Zone. You take care. Talk to us. Talk to me. Talk to any of us. Facebook, that's how you get a hold of us, 99 Plus, KFMH. And I'll talk to you next weekend, and we'll wrap things up with Ronnie Earl and the broadcasters on the Plus.

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3: 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And here's a Peel session tune going back to 1979. 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